Would you cry if you saw me crying? And would you save my soul tonight? Would you tremble if I touched your lips? Or would you laugh? Oh, please tell me this.

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Kissed her on the neck and then I took her by the hands. And baby, I just wanna dance. I met her on Grafton Street, right outside of the bar. She shared a cigarette with me while her brother played the guitar. She asked me, what does it mean, the Gaelic ink on your arm? Said it was one of my friend's songs. Do you wanna drink?

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And we could have some. And he's up there. What's that? Hawaiian noises.

ever show in your section. Believe me, it's for your own protection. Cause we see things that you need not see, and we be places that you need not be. So go with your life, forget the Roswell crap. Show love to the black suit, cause that's the men in.

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She break it down, she take it low. She's fine as hell, she's about to throw. Doing her thing right on the floor. The money, money she making. Got the way she's shaking. Make you wanna touch, you wanna

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0: dropped your keys back there.
1: Oh, thanks. Hey, wait a minute. Aren't you Steve from Smash Mouth?
0: Yeah, I am.
1: Really?
0: Yeah.
1: Do you think I could get your number or something?
0: No, I gotta go. I'm sorry. Thanks.
1: Wait, Cleo!

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So much to gain, so much to lose, like a pain you endure more than enjoy. I guess I'm going crazy.

0: She's fantastic. I knew she'd be a star.
1: She could be. She could be great. She could be a major star.
0: She is a star, George.
1: The biggest star in the universe right now as we speak. Those who love the set, the director's got all kinds of things. The director's hot. He's hip. He's here. He's going to be doing all kinds of things. He's going to change the color of the set. I like he's got a great idea for a blue.
0: Don't change anything, George.
1: He touches one thing, he's gone. I swear. He's history.
0: I want to meet her.
1: You got it. Anytime. Name the place. Name anywhere, any street. You got it.
0: Now.

Yeah, he's still after me. He just gave me a necklace. I don't know, I think it's real diamonds. Yeah, he thinks he can impress me by giving me expensive gifts. It's nice, though. You want it?

The year 2072. Planet Earth lies in ruin. All males are extinct. Humankind can be saved by one daredevil who survived. He serves the universe to fulfill his destiny. This is an exceptional story. The man was a slob. His name was Slim Jim.

my favorite game. State Patrol is issuing a warning for a high-speed, out-of-control vehicle for local portions of Route 666. Hey, the local state fair is having a big weighing competition. If your pig weighs more than

0: definitely ain't talking to us. We bad boys, you know what I mean?
1: Damn right. Oh, they gonna see.
0: Oh, they gonna see.
1: Damn right, they gonna see.
0: Yo, come on, man, can we go?
1: Oh, my fault.
0: Come on!

my life without jamming. That is why my life is so slamming. I took you up to a place where you've never been, far away from home and then back again. Get ready for this and get dressed, 'cause when you miss the boat, you're gonna be stressed. Yeah, 3, 2, 1, countdown and the party has begun. That's

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He said, stretch forth your hand. Tell the people to put their hands against yours, and I will heal. Get me $18 million by the weekend. 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

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These children are a reminder of the preciousness of all life, especially young lives untouched by hatred, prejudice, and greed. Now, when the world is so confused,

and its problems so complicated. We need our children more than ever. The mission of Heal the World, my mission, is healing, pure and simple. To heal the world, we must start by healing our children. Being with them connects us to the deep wisdom of life. The simple goodness shines straight from their hearts. We have to heal our wounded planet. I wrote this song for everyone in our world in an effort to help bring global harmony.

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It's meeting the man of my dreams and then meeting his beautiful wife. And isn't it ironic?